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1: 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Lines joining faint discord, and the storm watch lines joining faint discord, and the storm watch brews a concert of kings as the white sea snaps at the heels of a soft prayer.

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And I'm a plea to your song and I'm part of

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Life, it is full of surprise, crossroad to hell or paradise. But little did I know, Mr. Preacher Man, what real life could do and shit could hit

Life is a business, risky and confused. God gave you a deal that you cannot refuse. Life is terrorism, globalism.